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You know, the next one. It's gonna be Yergando. Yergando, it's me in our country. You know, a little bit what's happening in Mali now, you know? The people have to be together, you know, it's good.

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I'm Wally! 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Guten Abend! Come again! Guten Abend! Alles klar? Alles klar? Chesulaca, Colombia, Argentina, Villa Barcelona. Esto es una fiesta popular y familiar. Alles zusammen, put your hand in the air!

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And we are here to sing from the heart for the love, for peace, for unity.

Essere. And now you can be part. You can clap your hands with us. Clap, clap, clap, clap. You are the rhythm. You are the soul. You are the beat tonight. Essere. Essere. Gracias Dios, gracias vida. Para ti que cultivas campo.

Clubbing. Eso. You are the rhythm. 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The clubs are the rhythm of your heart. Connecting with the music. Eso es. Feel it, feel it. Vamos ahí. Qué triste que tengo el alma. Porque

Senor. This is what it is about. But we want to spice a little bit the night. So, second level. I know you can do this, eh? I know. I trust you. Now we're going to sing un springen. Vamos ahí, a ver. Springen. A ver. Ale Susamen, a ver. Eso, connect with your body, come on. 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
1: 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Que vivan los inmigrantes, carajo.
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0: From Bogotá, Colombia. 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

girl you used to know since I packed my bags to go. 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Maybe time's the cure. Maybe time's the cure.

It's a brand new me, I guess. Looking back, I could have been worse, but I could have been better too. It's true.